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1: It's the Bootleg Kev Show holding it down, baby. The No Cap News Report's coming up, James. What you got?
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1: 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It's this one and Shebang that I need to figure out the trends to on TikTok. Right now, it's Drake Jennings.

0: 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Where that cash at? I ain't looking for that money. That $2,500. You're in the right place. Just the wrong day. You're just a little late or a little early. All right, your next shot to win this $2,500, part of the USA Cash giveaway. I'll feed you one straight ahead. Let's see, Coyle Ray Mariah's up next. Plus, you also have a shot to win your way into our iHeartRadio Music Festival. 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That's your two E's.
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0: 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And that is starring Cardi B, Snoop Dogg, and so many more from different genres. 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Stay tuned. I got Johnny Venus and Kate out up next.
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1: 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I just been told you the June one's kind of crazy. 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
1: Listen, I had nothing to do with playing Drake before them. That ain't don't come at me. Okay,
0: 3 minutes got blast with you. Friendship next. 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
1: Yeah, yeah. Ooh. Yeah. Sis got blah boy.
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Vegas number one for hip-hop and R&B, 97.9 WYBB. Also, while we're talking about the NPR Tiny Desk for Black Music Month that we're waiting for, can we also please get Avant? Since we got Joe out of retirement and hiding, can we get an Avant, please? Let's do French Montana. Buses up next.

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1: 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Because they all up there. Right now, it's K-Dye with SZA Luther. 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
1: What's up, Zerial? With you on this Saturday morning. You know what? That reminds me. Chris Brown, another trespasser arrested at his house. I've got to stay off that man's property. There's one thing about it, two things for sure. The police don't mind showing up there for him or you. Pop Smoke is next.

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What's up? 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
1: So if finances are tight and you could use a little extra cash in your pocket, well, listen, we might be able to help you out with that, all right? 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I'm Roxy Romeo. First, let's jump into Don Toliver now, E85.

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1: Throwing it back for you with Fat Joe and Ashanti. 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I'm Roxy Romeo first, keeping your Saturday going now with Mariah the Scientist and Kelly Uchis. 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

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There is no denying it. Thames is definitely in the R&B conversation right now. She was nominated for Best Female R&B Pop Artist at the BET Awards. And I think she has a very good chance of winning. So congratulations to her. She's

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Looking forward to Rick Ross Set in Stone, June the 12th. Hey, man, next week is going to be a lot of good music out. Player Circle, Lil Wayne, Classic, Duffel Bag Boys, and Mud Leon Thomas on the way after this Marauder song.

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Been a crazy week for cancers and baby mamas, man. There's been some drama going on in the industry.

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You know what's crazy? People who put off little things never get big things done. 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

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Growing up in a Baptist church, it's the saying they used to say, the doors of the church are still open, it's not too late. 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
1: 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These NBA Finals is not going how people thought it was going to go. And I told y'all that, man, do you know how hard it is to beat somebody

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1: The kid from Rari Simmons, we rolling commercial free. Got some Love Yours, J. Cole on the way as we get into this LMA 100. 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